0: Life's busy, we know that. But here's the thing, your vote does matter. Ki te kore koe e pōti, you're letting someone else make the decisions for you, and haven't we Māori copped that? 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He māma noiho. 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Hei ahara, it's quick. 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Rock the vote, baby. Rock the vote. Don't tip the vote over.
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1: This is an announcement from Civil Defence. Between 6 and 7pm on June the 14th, we're testing the emergency mobile alert. Therefore, we advise against partaking in hide-and-seek and other hiding-centric activities. For more, here's Barry Kane from Hidden Arts New Zealand. Barry, where did Barry go? Anyway, on June the 14th, between 6 and 7pm, listen out for the emergency mobile alert.
2: Yeah, what was that?
1: Oh, Barry, you were behind that curtain. Very devious.
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4: 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Cloudy periods with scattered showers developing later this morning or later today, with gale southwesterlies gusting at 90 kilometres an hour, easing towards the evening with temperatures of 11 degrees in Wellington and Porirua, 10 in the middle of the Hutt Valley, 9 in the Kapiti Coast. 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
4: 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But I would say favourite water activities, but I don't think it's the best day to do that. You know why? Well, let's find out. 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

0: 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So we have Mayor Andrew Little with us with the latest kōrero about the local state of emergency. 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
1: There are two danger periods around the high tides today. We're in the first danger period now. If you are still in a waterfront property in Ōwhiro Bay, Island Bay, Houghton Bay, Mower Point or Breaker Bay, you must shelter in place until Wednesday morning. There are high waves and debris. If you are in danger or having a medical event, call 111. The coast roads are closed between the Pass of Brander in Breaker Bay and Tirangi Road in Lyle Bay, and then from Sutherland Road in Lyle Bay to Red Rocks. Cordons are in place and you must not cross them. Please help emergency services and council staff by cooperating with their requests. If you have evacuated and have nowhere to go, there is warm shelter and support at the Wellington South Baptist Church at 284 The Parade, Island Bay, and Miramar Maupua Community Centre at 27 Chelsea Street, Miramar. If you are not on the south coast, do not go there, it is too dangerous. Even if the waves get smaller soon, there is still danger. There is another high tide danger period starting from 9:45 p.m. tonight. Keep a watch on the council and Remo websites and social media channels. Look after each other and stay safe.
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Heavy swells evacuate now. Heavy swells evacuate now. A mandatory evacuation order is in place from 9 a.m. today for waterfront properties in Awhiro Bay, Island Bay, Houghton Bay, Breakers Bay, Moore Point. Heavy swells, evacuate now. A mandatory evacuation order is in place from 9 a.m. today for waterfront properties in Awhiro Bay, Island Bay, Houghton Bay, Breaker Bay, and Moore Point. Lyle Bay is not included in this evacuation order. If your property is in Lyle Bay and you feel unsafe, we encourage you to self-evacuate. This evacuation is to ensure the safety of affected residents and to avoid emergency workers having to put themselves at risk rescuing people stranded in buildings endangered by the sea state. From 9 a.m, no vehicles will be allowed into these areas. This includes emergency services vehicles. This is to prepare for the first dangerous swell window between 10 a.m. and 1 p.m, which will coincide with high tide. Significant disruption is expected. Some routes will not be accessible. Detours and shortened routes are in place. Stay away from the coast, avoid wave watching, and respect all road closures. Road closures are in place between Tirangi Road in Lyle Bay and the pass of Baranda in Seatoon, and between Sutherland Road in Lyle Bay and Red Rocks. If your home has been impacted by a past swell and storm events, or you have concerns, you should arrange accommodation with friends and family until Wednesday afternoon. The public should avoid the affected areas throughout Tuesday and Wednesday until advised otherwise. For context, the 2021 heavy swell event, which saw a local state of emergency declared and homes evacuated from Breakers Bay, had expected swell heights of 6.5 metres. We are expecting swells of 8.5 to 9.5 metres during this event. If you are in an infected area, take essential items, medications, important documents, and clothing with you. 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From 9 a.m, another emergency assistance centre is opening at Mirama Maupuia Community Centre, 27 Chelsea Street. 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

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If you are in the evacuation zone, in the evacuation zone, that is Orwhiro Bay, Island Bay, Houghton Bay, Breaker Bay and Moore Point, and if you are in Lyle Bay and you feel more area out there, self-evacuate, and you haven't left your property, please shelter in place. Do not try to use the roads. If you believe your life or safety is at risk, please call 111. If you believe your life or safety is at risk, please call 111. For updates, continue to check wellington.govt.nz/swell-warning. 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Hui e nō rā tātou, anei rā e te hi kōrero hanga ia, me ki pēnei te hi patapataingia, e te hi patapatai, mā tēnā o tātou. Nō reira, one of the pātais is how will information about being able to get back into evacuated areas be distributed? Ara, hei tā te kaunihira o Pōneke, they will update their website and social media pages. Let the media know and look at additional communication methods if necessary. Ne? Nō reira rā nō tātou mā. Information about being able to get back into evacuation areas or the distribution of it will be through the update of the website of Wellington City Council, the social media pages of Wellington City Council, and also you must let the media know and look at additional communication methods if necessary. Kia ora nō rā tātou. Mo te āhua ki te karangatanga ake o te 111. 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Anei rā te whakautu ngā kōrero o te kaunihira taone o Pōneke. Emergency services are not operating on those roads, which is the roads that are closed along the south coast. However, emergency operators are trained to give expert advice in most scenarios, and in the event of an escalation, may be able to provide further options. And other ways as well of how that kōrero is distributed is that, again, emergency services are not operating on the roads that are closed at the moment. However, emergency operators are trained to help give expert advice in most scenarios, and in the event of an escalation, may be able to provide further options. 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
3: 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Partly fine today with cloudy periods with scattered showers developing later today with gale southwesterlies gusting 90 kilometres an hour with gusts easing towards the evening with temperatures of 11 degrees in Wellington and Porirua 10 in the Hutt Valley in the Kapiti Coast. 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
3: 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High energy today, get the creative juices flowing and challenge yourself physically, me hene kōrero katoa mai te pai tuku tuku. Alright, .org.nz/tool/maramataka mo te wā nei a nei he te hiwata matātou, he karene nā te kapahaka o te taumata o apa nui. 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

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And so I saw that, you know, there was a lot of people. There's a lot of people I te iwi e te whānau, you know, that arrived to his rānehu yesterday. But essentially speaking, was in many ways, it was very intimate. It was very intimate in the sense that I hui hui katoa mai rā te iwi ki te pōhiri atu ki aia. 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

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And so e te iwi e te whānau. There was a train crash between Wellington and Johnsonville, and this caused the Johnsonville line to be suspended. A Wellington local, who was one of the first on the scene of the weekend's commuter train crash, has described seeing lots of blood in the driver's cabin. Buses replaced trains between Wellington and Johnsonville until at least Wednesday after Saturday's crash. A train heading into Wellington City was diverted onto a short section of track and hit a concrete barrier about 7:20 p.m. on Saturday night. Two passengers suffered serious but non-life-threatening injuries, whilst the driver and another staff member have minor injuries. Witness Chris Myatt told Morning Report he was at a friend's house near the train tracks that evening and heard a loud crash. When he and his friends realised the sound came from a train, they went racing to the tracks. They made a quick assessment to make sure there were no electrical wires down. They entered the train. They assisted people that were there. The most visibly injured were the two Metrail staff. Myatt said that he and his friends made sure the passengers were all still conscious. The full part of the front train had buckled, so all the seats had been pushed up there and there was a lot of blood in the driver's cabin. They were keeping people conscious and making sure they were being talked to and not moving around with leg injuries. He said, within 5 to 10 minutes of arriving, first responders were at the scene. Myatt said he felt nervous about what he would find on the train. He said it was lucky the accident happened immediately outside the station. When the train was travelling at reduced speed with a few passengers, he added that if it has been going at full speed, it would have been a much worse situation. Myatt took some pictures inside of the train and it showed damage to the floor, wall and a seat. Greater Wellington Regional Council Chairperson Darren Ponta told Morning Report the train had been sent off on a very short runoff section of the track after getting into some difficulty and hit into a stop block. Ponta said the stop block made of concrete had been installed in 2025 and prevented the train from falling down on the steep slope into people's backyards or even living rooms. It could have been catastrophic in terms of tragic loss of life. The stop block has done its job. In a post on X, Rail Minister Winston Peters said, if a train passes a red signal at Kandala, it is diverted to a runoff line. Ponta said the nub of the issue was why the train had diverted. The system is designed to protect a single track. The reason for the runoff track is to avoid trains colliding with each other. It is preferable to collide with a concrete block instead of another train. Ponton assured commuters taking a train in Wellington was safe and there were pretty rigorous checks and balances in place. Nā runga tonu i ērā āhuaranga kōrero. 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

0: Teupoko te whenua. Teupoko o te ika.
1: Te Tari Whakatau has received a draft deed of mandate from the Ngāti Whakahimo Claims Trust, who seek to represent Ngāti Whakahimo in negotiations for the final settlement of all their historical treaty claims. To see the draft deed of mandate and provide submissions or feedback, please visit consultations.justice.govt.nz and search Whakahimo or email submissions@tearawhiti.govt.nz before 11 p.m. on the 14th of June.
2: This is an announcement from Civil Defence. Between 6 and 7pm on June the 14th, we're testing the emergency mobile alert. Therefore, we advise against partaking in hide-and-seek and other hiding-centric activities. For more, here's Barry Kane from Hidden Arts New Zealand. Barry, where did Barry go? Anyway, on June the 14th, between 6 and 7pm, listen out for the emergency mobile alert. Oh, Barry, you were behind that curtain. Very devious.
3: Mēnā e raru ana koe ki etahi kōrero e runga I a te upoko o te ika e whati nei ngā ture pāpāho, tukuna mai au mā harahara I roto I ngā rangi 20 o te pāhotanga kia mātou mā te imera info@teupoko.co.nz. 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

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Wellington Regional Emergency has also advised people to avoid coastal roads around Wairarapa, around Lake Ferry, Ngāwi, Mātaikona, Castle Point, Whakataki and Riversdale Beach. Cape Palliser Road is closed from the Hurupi Stream Bridge until further notice. It's likely that the closure will be remain in place until at least tomorrow. Coastal communities are encouraged to stay up to date with news across Tuesday and take action if they believe they are at risk. Ngā uranga tū pito on State Highway 2, due to heavy swells, Te Ara Tupua is currently closed. State Highway 2 between Pito One and Ngā uranga remains fully open. Regional transportation rail services remain operating between Ngā uranga and Pitone. The east to west by ferries are suspended until at least, 40 minutes ago. Road closures across the Wellington South Coast means delays are likely on some bus services. Most coastal roads are closed and will remain closed until the area is deemed safe. Inter-island ferries have been cancelled. 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
1: Ngā kano nukurangi, your local weather, tū mai te wehiwehi, tū kōkua tī.

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Gale southwesterlies gusting at 90 kilometres an hour, easing towards the evening with temperatures of 11 degrees in the Wellington CBD and the Hutt Valley, and 11 degrees as well in the middle of Porirua and the Kapiti Coast.

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So today, with regards to the 91 petrol NPDC view and NPD Porirua are the cheapest for the 91 petrol at $2.93.6 per litre. 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

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And of course, me ki pēnei nā, it's a pretty incredible sight to look at with the moana o Tangaroa. And, you know, everybody is actually checking out the moana and it's, you know, pretty incredible to look at. And the waves were creeping up near the building of Maranui Cafe and it's nothing that they hadn't seen before. 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And so some of the kōrero that I've heard or that I've seen is more or less the fact that they were also told that they could evacuate at Maranui Cafe. 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

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So there's a kaupapa called Tirama Mai Te Pō, Why We Created, which is a podcast about loss, grief, death and dying from a Māori perspective, which means glimmering forth of the night. The name reflects the journey of grief moving forward from the darkness of loss towards light, like the glow of the sun rising at dawn. There are very few tools and resources out there built specifically to support Māori through loss. This podcast is one step toward building something whānau can use when they need it. Tirama Mai Te Pō brings together kākāpō, whānau sharing their real lived experiences of grief. Kaka, practitioners who work alongside whānau through loss. A real and honest kōrero for us, by us. They believe mātauranga Māori holds deep wisdom for moving through grief and healing. Storytelling is powerful. Healing others' kōrero can help us feel less alone and remind us there are no one right way to grief. Join the kōrero 9th of June 2026, which is tonight, available on YouTube, Apple and Spotify tonight at 7 p.m. Nō reira rā nō tātou mai te whānei. 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
1: Kia ora, life's busy, we know that. 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Heia hara, it's quick. 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Rock the vote, baby. Rock the vote. Don't tip the vote over.
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0: This is an announcement from Civil Defence. Between 6 and 7 p.m. on June the 14th, we're testing the emergency mobile alert. Therefore, we advise against partaking in hide-and-seek and other hiding-centric activities. For more, here's Barry Kane from Hidden Arts New Zealand. Barry, where did Barry go? Anyway, on June the 14th, between 6 and 7 p.m., listen out for the emergency mobile alert. Oh, Barry, you were behind that curtain. Very devious.
1: Te Tari Whakatau has received a draft deed of mandate from the Ngāti Whakahimo Claims Trust, who seek to represent Ngāti Whakahimo in negotiations for the final settlement of all their historical treaty claims. To see the draft deed of mandate and provide submissions or feedback, please visit consultations.justice.govt.nz and search Whakahimo or email submissions at tearawhiti.govt.nz before 11 p.m. on the 14th of June.

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2: Te pātaka kōrero o te reo irirangi o te upoko o te ika. Are are mai o koutou karinga.
3: Followed with a subsequent action so that the rest of New Zealand was covered. Now, the other case which involved the likelihood of a withdrawal of our legal rights was a joint application taken by all of us, again to cover the whole of our people throughout New Zealand. My expectation is that too, we will also step back from that. And I think that the effect of that hopefully would give the Māori Fisheries Commission and the government the encouragement to get on with the task of returning Māori people to fishing.
4: Machu, we had Sir Graham Latimer say, then clarify this point for us, and we questioned him at length on it. The Māori Council and the tribes that have joined the action, which is the one, the single case, will not finally request a full withdrawal. He says that it would be taking a treaty claim away from his mokopuna and would deny them the right to have it heard fully, and that now is the time to at least have it before the court, so they will seek...
3: He's probably referring to the question of the extent and the nature of the 88(2) right. In other words, section 88 subsection 2 of the Fisheries
4: Act. Nothing in this Act shall contravene any Māori fishing right.
3: That is clear. It's been part of the New Zealand law for a century or more. The difficulty with that provision was that nobody seemed to quite know what it meant. In other words, it is, of course, the legal expression of Article 2 of the Treaty of Waitangi.
4: Yes.
3: But it had difficulty in that its application could not be applied like a broad brush. So it was felt that it may be necessary to return to the court, the High Court or Court of Appeal, to seek, if you like, a ruling as to what the extent and the nature of that meant. Now, that would have involved a joint litigation between the Crown and the Māori. I don't think there's any intentions on the part of anyone to set that aside. What we will do, though, at this stage, is withdraw from anything that's likely to inhibit the ability of the Māori Fisheries Commission and the Crown to reallocate quotas and to achieve an early return of some of our people to fishing. In other words, the question of priorities is to now apply, though I'd expect that they would have to return to that in due time. In other words, that there needs to be a determination of what the extent and the nature of Māori fishing rights ought to be. Now, I believe that the Prime Minister and indeed government's view that that is a political matter is a correct assessment, though I believe that some area may be assisted by a determination by the courts of the legal meaning of the issues as distinct from the political meaning. Now, that being the case, they will probably be a matter that can be picked up at any time. In other words, though we have withdrawn from the courts at this stage, should the issues that were subject to the agreement of more recent weeks not materialize, we can easily and readily go back to court pretty quickly. But in the meantime, the formal steps have been taken that would enable us to step back from those proceedings. Though this would not be finalized, one of them will not be finalized till perhaps the 19th. that is a matter for our for our council to do, as there are, I guess, formal issues, steps that he must take. But he's been instructed to proceed to take the appropriate action to step back from the proceedings, which could have the effect of a needless stumbling block to the quest of Māori fishing.
4: But you, the cost, was it a problem, do you think, for Muri Whenua, the continuing cost of being in court? It's a very high cost.
3: Well, the cost has been considerably high. I personally estimate, and this is a personal estimate, that the total cost over the last 3 or 4 years to the Māori would be in excess of $3 to $4 million. Now, my assessment arises out of, first of all, the cost that was in, that I'm now talking conjointly right throughout the four main litigants. And I would expect that we would have spent both time, energy, and legal fees and what have you in excess of that. The Crown, for its part, have indicated that it will be generous in the matter of costs of the current litigation. And for those reasons, the cost itself was always likely to be prohibitive. We could not continue those actions forever, but nor we were going to be detracted from the idea by the simplicity of cost was going to stop us fulfilling the rights to which Māori people were entitled. But part of our negotiations of more recent time included the question of cost, which the Crown have indicated they're likely to be generous on that point.
4: Machu, on Sir Graham Latimer's point that the case as now prepared is a major Article 2 case, the research that's been done by the council and others, do you think that the value of that research, which must be in the hundreds of thousands of dollars, should not be perhaps tested and put to good use in a court hearing?
3: Well, not at this stage. If the likelihood of it is to stop the very reason we're going to court for example, it makes no sense if it stopped Māori people from going back fishing, that we simply take it simply to satisfy the legal expressions. In other words, we have expressed on numerous occasions, we restated this to the government more recently, our preference for a negotiated settlement rather than litigation. We were forced into the courts. We had no desire to be there. But because we had no other option, we decided to proceed with the litigation. What we now have is an act which there were many elements of it to which we will possibly be opposed to and which needs to be constantly worked on. But the Act also provides for one other very important feature. The ability of the Māori Commission, Fish Commission, to reallocate quotas to Māori people to enable them to return to the industry of fishing. In my view, nothing, and I emphasize, nothing must be done to, if you like, implicate or deny that process. We've worked too long and waited too long to allow anything or anyone to stop the return of our people to fishing. Now, to encourage the government and the Māori Fisheries Commission, who now have the legislative responsibilities, in my view, if the litigation currently before the... Indeed, the Court of Appeal itself hinted, and I believe quite properly, that the Act being there may also, if you like, diminish the need for continuing litigation. That was one of the points that the courts made. We picked up that advice, and we think that makes a lot of sense. That does not, and I stress, that does not mean, nor should it ever mean, that at any time that our people believe that their rights have been badly eroded or are likely to put us back to a position before this Act was passed, we will not hesitate to return either to the Waitangi Tribunal or to the High Court or to necessarily the Court of Appeal. That road is clear. Now, if that is the case, there seems to me to be every reason why we should at least try to give the Act every opportunity to work. And if it works, then clearly the litigation would not be necessary.
4: Can I just come in there on the question of the Act? The position in the Select Committee and just afterwards when we spoke to you was that you were unsatisfied with the general direction, lack of consultation, even the final draft of the bill that's now the
3: indeed.
4: Act.
3: Oh, indeed. I still am.
4: You were the angriest of all.
3: Right.
4: Something has given you confidence. What's given you this confidence now?
3: Their assurance to amend the Act immediately. In other words, the government has agreed that the Act will be amended this current session, which amongst other things will provide a statutory obligation on the Maori Fisheries Commission to consult with tribes who have had a history and a tradition in the activity and business of fishing. That in part recognises the, if you like, the right of a tribe in respect to their fisheries. In other words, what the Act did, in my view, was that it had extinguished the Maori rights as expressed in Article 2. Now, it was for those reasons that I was extremely angry that here we have an Act of Parliament, willfully, if you like, or inadvertently, and quite deliberately in some cases, extinguishing those Maori rights on the basis that they were a substitute beneficiary was sufficient. And I argued, no, it's not, and it still is not. For example, the government has indicated that amendments will be introduced this current session that will amend the Maori Fisheries Act 1989 to provide for the issues to which I've just referred to. That in itself has given me and I've advised my runanga, that being one of the major reasons of our objections, we seem that cooperation might be forthcoming as a result.
4: Machu, the other objection you had was the Aotearoa Fisheries Limited.
3: And I still do, and I still believe that principle is wrong.
4: So the Crown will actually be the commercial operator through its subsidiary, the Commission. Didn't agree with that. You didn't like that.
3: And, well, a commercial decision should not be legislatively imposed. It's a principle here. But the fact that it is in the one place and still in our hands means that any time in the future, we could possibly seek amending legislation to remedy that. In other words, the creation of a company by statute, it does not occur to anyone else. I resent the idea of being treated as a beneficiary when in actual fact Maori tribes are the owners of the fishery resource to which the allocation by the Commission has been undertaken. Those issues are still matters we have to work through. I should add that the government has also agreed to appointment of a Maori and Crown Committee to be known as an overseeing committee. The committee's job is to deal with those matters such as that you've just raised, or those matters to which the Commission is not able to deal with, or those matters to which, in fact, the Cabinet Committee on the Treaty of Waitangi may wish some thought on. In other words, the committee would now be able to work through some of the sticky issues, but those issues should not impinge upon the ability of the Commission to reallocate quotas that would make possible the return of our people to fishing in the very near future. In other words, it's a step in the right direction. It is not to suggest that this is a perfect settlement. It is without doubt a step of a considerable importance, and it is a step of a major principle in the last 150 years. And so, to that extent, I want to suggest that. To that extent, I'm suggesting that we can take this step at this stage and move the position in a way that I think was not possible before those last-minute discussions took place.
4: Machu, finally, on the question of fisheries, the membership, you have Dame Mita Sazi from Muri Whenua, you have other Māori leaders, Tipene O'Regan, Sir Graham Latimer himself has come on board, you have some industry people, Mr. Jarman and others. Are you pleased with the membership?
3: Well, of course, you know, we can never be. What we're saying is my major concern is this exercise was what the Commission did rather than who is on it. I'm satisfied that given all the goodwill and given all the support they could give, we have a responsibility to give them all the support we can give them so that they could discharge their duty towards our people with equity and justice. It is that should be important. That is the government's choice. It's their responsibility. I would prefer in the future that the Act might be amended in due time, which gives our people a lot more say and who decides who the commissioners are. But there is some time for that. In other words, I've already asked the Prime Minister that the government should at least appoint the chairman and the members of the commission, and that they should do so after consultation with the Maori interest. And we had sought from the government consultations on the leadership of the commission. Now, however, I regret to say that within a few days of that meeting, the commission proceeded to appoint the chairman. That does not, however, it's not a personal row I have with the current chairman or whoever it is. It is, in fact, a major matter. In my view, in order to acquire the confidence of the Maori people, it's my view that the government can do two things. It could either decide to appoint the members of the commission and the chairman, or it could change the Act, which enable Maori people to have a say, to advise the government as to who the commissioners should be.
4: Tipene Regan is chairman.
3: That's right.
4: You touched on the point there. Tipene has declared his vigorous interest in Ngaitahu having a large proportional share of quota. Do you have a problem with him as chairman on that?
3: No, I don't. All I could say is the best of goodwill to Ngaitahu. I got no quarrel with their argument, whether or not they succeed. But I believe it's not possible for him to advise. He has a duty to pursue the Act. In other words, the statute set out the course that he might. He could continue to have an interest, as I believe he must do with his own people. I have no quarrel with that. I do suggest, though, that's why it's important that the functions and responsibilities be spelt out in the statute so that everybody knows what the ground rules are, so that there is no dispute and we don't want a diversion, if you like, based on personalities or arguments of personalities. The important issue here is that Maori people get to return to fishing. I think we're talking about the prospect of a potential $110 million annual income by the Maori people from this year onwards and every year hereafter. Now, that sort of impact on the economy of both the Maori and New Zealand cannot be overemphasized, and nor should we allow personalities or anything else of that nature to enter the possibility of denying the fulfillment of that.
4: But should the commission now consult and call hui? What's your message on this question of accountability?
3: On the matter of the hui, we had indicated to the government that it was necessary for the negotiators to report to Maori people in the same way we did in July 1988 in the matter of a national fisheries hui. Arrangements are currently in hand to hold a national hui, and indications are it could be the 17th of March. It may be either Wellington or Ngarawahia. I'm not sure what the final determination. I spoke yesterday with both Mr. Mahuta, who in turn was going to speak to Sir Graham Latimer. The government had also indicated that they would support it's going to be a one-day hui. Support the hui in perhaps in meeting part the cost or something like that. That would enable us to first of all report independently of the detailed negotiations of what all this meant. Secondly, it's my view that the Commission ought to take early steps to announce to Maori people how it proposes to discharge its duty in respect to the allocation. I think it has some technical matters to deal with at the moment, and my understanding is that the Commission is meeting in the very near, in fact, their meeting is imminent in respect to a number of those issues, the appointment of advisors to advise them on quotas, because there could be difficulties with some of the quotas. There could be difficulties, for example, and not knowing exactly what quotas the Crown is likely to return to them and to whom. They need to set priorities once they have some indication of what the quotas are likely to be. And my view is they would be well advised to place as a matter of the utmost priority the reallocation to our people before considering anything else. In other words, don't even worry about reallocating to any company or anyone else other than that which is required by the Act. Now, were that to occur, it would seem to me that the Commission would then proceed to advise Maori people and undertake a public relations exercise so that Maori people will know how best to either make an approach or to deal at a local and whatever level they propose to in the matter of the reallocation of quotas.
4: Machu, kia ora no koe. We thank you very much for joining us to talk about fisheries. Before you leave us, I wondered if I might change the subject completely and to just turn our sights on to the major hui that's been called by Sir Hipi Te Heu Heu, the Implementation Task Force of the Māori Congress.
3: Right.
4: A one-off hui, a special hui, this Saturday at Turangi.
3: Right.
4: It's to discuss the Runanga A Iwi Bill. I know that you're about to make a major statement on that, but if we could perhaps hear this morning, what are your thoughts about that political activity happening in this quarter about the Māori Congress and its formation?
3: I think the proposed meeting on Saturday is an excellent way of bringing the Māori world together to enable them to talk out, if you like, what their opinions on the obvious, namely what the Māori dream has always been about, the tino rangatiratanga and all that it implies. I think any meeting of this magnitude, after all, no one's going to quarrel with its motive. It's overdue, and I personally would like to wish it every success. I regret that our commitments in Northland are such that we are not able to attend. I have conveyed that to Sir Hepi's office, and I have also suggested that it might be wise to allow the hui to let it go, let them run, and don't try and construct anything at this stage until you've had the benefit of the collective hui opinions of Maori people. Then it's after that then you start to put together the, if you like, the construction of what delivery mechanism should be put into place to give effect to their opinions. The second one is the hui undoubtedly would also consider the Runanga Aiwi Bill, and my belief is that the bill should not proceed. In other words, the intentions underlying the bill is without doubt meritorious. But the delivery, or rather the Runanga Aiwi Bill as it's constructed at the moment, is ill-conceived. And for those reasons, and other major reasons, which amongst other things simply legalizes the entity of a tribe for contractual purposes with the Crown, seems to me to be silly. So that it creates greater problems and creates and imposes a greater injustice than it tries to solve. And for those reasons, it should be set aside. And then the government, the minister, I know, should consider seriously an alternative course, which I know Maori people and others may offer him. Now, at that point, I think that the opinions of the Maori world, I have a view I hope that may help his thinking, and the thinking of not only the government, but I thinking of the New Zealand community at large. Because it's not just a creation of some system in isolation. It must be a system created that has the confidence of both the Maori and the rest of New Zealand. It will, of course, have the task of the Maori interest being evolved for the next umpteen years.
4: Machi Nata, we look forward to joining you in the next little while when you've prepared your full description of your alternative.
3: Yes.
4: Thank you. Ngā mihi kia koe.
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0: kilda. 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Rehita today and rock the vote. 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Rock the vote. 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

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But what of the 12 suns? We live on their small exits, and also in the plethora of platforms. These black marks avoid us all the keys.

clear to, we are one in the same.

0: Tari Whakatau has received a draft deed of mandate from the Ngāti Whakahimo Claims Trust, who seek to represent Ngāti Whakahimo in negotiations for the final settlement of all their historical treaty claims. To see the draft deed of mandate and provide submissions or feedback, please visit consultations.justice.govt.nz and search Whakahimo or email submissions@tiarawhiti.govt.nz before 11 p.m. on the 14th of June.
1: This is an announcement from Civil Defence. Between 6 and 7pm on June the 14th, we're testing the emergency mobile alert. Therefore, we advise against partaking in hide-and-seek and other hiding-centric activities. For more, here's Barry Kane from Hidden Arts New Zealand. Barry, where did Barry go? Anyway, on June the 14th, between 6 and 7pm, listen out for the emergency mobile alert.
2: Ah, what was that?
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0: kia ngā whakapaukara kia.
1: After their arrival and settlement in Hokianga, Nuku Tawhiti and Ruanui set out building houses, parekura, for teaching of traditions. Pauahi was to be Nuku Tawhiti's and Arai Tūru, Ruanui's. Ruanui finished his whare first, and Nuku Tawhiti asked him to wait until his was completed so they could hold opening celebrations together. Ruanui ignored his request and by krakia bore to whale ashore for the celebration. Angry at his behaviour, Nuku Tawhiti called on his god to send a wave to float the whale out to sea. This saying about the Hokianga refers to this contest between Nuku Tawhiti and Ruanui to outdo each other and win an argument by superior spells. In doing so, they used up their repertoire of incantations, hence saying, Hokianga whakapau karakia.

0: Kehopua was the original name for the place we call Kehapua. Kehopua, which means a large kind of pond. Now, in the 19th century, when Kodigam became a moneymaker, the coastal boats would call in here as a port of call. So the name was changed to Te Hapua. Te Ta. Hapua, depot or lagoon. Te Hapua.
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3: 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Yeah, this kaupapa is for Youth Week, which has just launched this week. Arataiohi approached us to do a Youth Week anthem, and this we put together a group of four, one producer, three artists, and they worked on this piece for 8 weeks, and they decided that they wanted to be able to use their voices to provoke change, and they created a song called Revolution. They were mentored by Tom Scott and Haz Beat from Homebrew, alongside some of our facilitators from Te Karanga Charitable Trust, who just recently released a video for it, and they were able to also present this music video in Parliament on Monday as part of the Youth Week launch. And yes, they've been doing interviews back to back this week. It's been awesome, but they're sitting with me as well if you wanted to ask them a few pātai.
2: Ai, tēnā, haramai ki te kōrero nei, ke hakawhiti kōrero, tātou katoa i tēnei wā, hoi no,

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1: Kia ora, ko Taitoku Ingoa, he uri tēnei ngō Ngāti Whātua ki Kaipara. Hi, my name is Tai and I am the singer on the youth track Revolution.
0: Oh, kia ora Tai. He pātai mai tēnei wā, what makes the Waiata Revolution such a powerful reflection of Youth Week 2021?
1: Well, the track Revolution is about us as rangatahi being heard and having a voice for those who aren't willing to have one. Hawaii, it's about being heard, being unapologetically who you are, proudly, and carrying the mana of your tupuna with you wherever you go, being proud. Yeah.
0: Ah, rau e rau atu.
1: There's a few others in here too, Matua.
0: Ah, ai, tēnā, haka mōhio mai ko wai rātou.
2: Kia ora, ana. My name is Bridge. I am Samoan Cook Island, and I am from the lovely lands of Mangere.
0: 275, mihi atu ki a koutou katoa, no Mangere, noho pū ki roti e Mangere. Very familiar with our whānau down there. We have much of our Ngāpui and also our Te Hiku whānau living in Tāmaki Makaurau. But for yourself, Bridge, what have you seen amongst yourselves, there's young artists that gain through sharing your guys' stories and your creativity in achieving this Waiata Revolution?
2: From me, I think, and from us, it's definitely broadened our world. This connection, this track, we connected to personally, but this ability to connect to the rest of our rangatahi and connect to the youth and to the communities that we come from and to the communities that really matter to our hearts. It's been an amazing process of love and connection.
0: Kia ora, and having yourself work with Tai and others, and right down to the Karanga Trust, share a little bit more about that particular experience as well.
2: I'm a pastor to my brother priest. He's got the answers for days.
3: I appreciate that. Hey, kia ora, my name is Priest. I am an artist working on the song as well, a voice for the voiceless, at least I try to be. So I believe that my job and my role in the song is to bring some unspoken truths into light. So I'm Māori, but I was raised by my mom, so I don't really know much about it, to be real. My father, he comes from Ngāpui. My mother, she sounds like Ngāti Piro, that's what I believe, but I don't know much. But for the song anyway, for me, it's about just bringing what is real, what needs to be said. Like, one of my brothers passed away recently. I've said it quite a lot today, and that's, but it's real. He passed away, and that hit really hard. So that's what I wanted to highlight in this song, as well as like my upbringing too. I was born in domestic violence, so I know how that is. I know that there's a lot of people out there that feel the same way that I felt. So yeah, just want to bring it to light.
0: Kia ora, and appreciate there, right? All our different experiences, when we are able to share it through Waiata, it tends to bring a lot of us together, because these experiences remind us that through all adversity and challenges, there is opportunity, and that opportunity is to grow, develop, and find out who we really want to be, not only right in the present, but also in the future. Hoi no, pēhea rā koutou I tēnei wā. You've been having lots of interviews so far today, TK. You and your whole whānau there from the Karanga Trust for this particular kaupapa in this month of Arotaiohi Youth Week. What's some of the main experiences and maybe even some of the outcomes that you're hoping to achieve by the end of this particular week?
2: First of course, this week has been absolutely amazing and crazy. The ability to be able to share our stories and our experiences and our songs in Parliament was an amazing experience, something that we never would have thought of. And and ending off Youth Week, we have this amazing show that we put on at Button Factory, 6 to 9 p.m. We have some hangi for sale, we have some sign making, live performance, a exclusive showing of our documentation and our music video of the whole entire process.
0: Mohi ana hau, e puku mahi ana koutou katoa. I know that yous are busy, yous have been out there doing interviews with everybody, and really appreciate this little bit of time that you have been able to share with us on our iwi radio station today. Hoi no TK, any final words that you'd like to share with our whānau up here in the far, far north?
1: Go and stream the song. It's Ifano. It's a revolutionary song. It's for rangatahi. It's for pakeke. It's for everybody who wants to see change happen in their communities. And just go out there and celebrate your young people, because they don't just deserve to be heard. They need to be heard. And they need to be heard right now, because they are the future of our generation. So, thank you so much, Matua. We really appreciate you having us on the show too. Again, it's been awesome.
2: Such a blessing.
0: Ai, he mana no ki roto I o koutou mahi me o koutou kupu I whāriki hia ki rungi tō tātou reo irirangi. There's value and worth in all your mahi, and also that you've shared with us today up in the far, far north into Hiko o Tika Tāku ki a koutou katoa. A kia matara ki ora.
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0: 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Te Paki, fine weather or clear skies. 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
2: 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Tēnā koe, Peter.
3: Kia ora, Joel.
2: Kia ora, appreciate you joining us this morning to give us a little bit of a kōrero about the new economic opportunity for Māori land blocks within the far north. Before we get right into that, can you share a little bit more about who you are and where you're from?
3: Kia ora, I'm actually, my day job is a professor at the medical school in Auckland, but I grew up in Te Hapua and went to Kaitaia College and from the far north, so yeah.
2: Thank you again for joining us, because we're having lots of kōrero about land opportunities, but also in regards to the economic opportunity for Māori land blocks in the far north. Are you able to share a little bit more about what that means?
3: Yeah, so basically there's a group of us who have been starting to grow coffee plants, and due to climate change, coffee grows quite well in the far north now. And it's really well adapted to the soils, particularly in the Aupouri Peninsula. And it's a high value crop. If you do it right, you can get, you know, a really premium price for this. You can ship it around the world. It's a real opportunity for creating brands, you know, iwi based or whānau based, you know, brands that can go global. And we are showing that it can be done in the far north. And working with iwi, we've got funding from MPI for 4 trial sites in Te Heku, and they're just going in now, which will, you know, provide some real evidence that this is possible. Because of course, no one wants to be diving into something unless you can prove it's really gonna work. So yeah, man, coffee could be a new opportunity for the north.
2: So you've shared a little bit more about the environment being good for growing coffee at the moment, and also getting funding from MPI in regards to these trial blocks. But share a little bit more about how whānau would get involved and some of the major challenges or even first steps that they might consider when entering into something like this.
3: Yeah, so one reason we're reaching out now is that we're holding a hui on this in Kaikoe on 5th of June, which everyone's welcome to, the New Zealand Coffee Producers Association, and we're particularly encouraging Māori landowners to come to that. They just search for New Zealand Coffee Producers Association, and they can find out more there, and we can actually run people through the opportunity. But in the meantime, I think we're working with Te Aupouri and Parengarenga Block and some other major land blocks who will also be in a position to pass information on to their shareholders and iwi members. The idea is that that we want to spread as much information as we can. So you can look for our website or our Facebook page or come to the hui in Kaikoe on the 5th of June.
2: On the 5th of June, eh?
3: Yep. And 6th of June, there is a tour of a real live coffee farm out at Lake Ohia, which is in action now and producing coffee already. So people can come out, whānau can come out and see that for themselves, see if it's right for their land, see, you know, if it's going to work, learn more about that before they make any decisions.
2: Having the opportunity to attend these types of hui and even this particular tour that you're talking about at Lake Ohia would most definitely give us a wider perspective of view and whether this is something that we could commit to. And share a little bit more about the whole thing around the Māori land blocks being a whole part of this particular kaupapa.
3: Yeah, well, one good thing about this is you don't need huge blocks of land to create economic return on this. So there are quite a few smaller blocks around. There are some bigger blocks too, of course, but it's also quite a resilient crop, so you don't need huge amounts of attention to it like you might need with avocados or, you know, some of the more intensive crops. It's also quite resilient in terms, because the caffeine keeps the bugs away by and large, so it doesn't need a lot of chemicals or anything like that. I went over to Hawaii to see how they did it over there and learn from them. There's a lot of Hawaiians growing coffee there that can bring knowledge back over here to help get things up and running here. It fits really well with those sort of the blocks up north, especially on those sort of sandy soils north of north of Waitapakaori.
2: And also those networks and international opportunities with coffee, how has that been so far? Maybe even some of those challenges and also some of those benefits of being one of those who got deeply involved. Like you said, taking that time out to go to Hawaii and see not only how the crop goes, but also how the opportunity for the economic growth within Aotearoa.
3: Yeah, you can see over there, it's a high wage economy, the US and in Canada, Hawaii. And so it's the same kind of thing as here, so if they can make it work there, then I'm sure we can make it work here. But it's multiple levels, they're making a lot of effort there to bring coffee tourism. So they're bringing tourists in, specifically to who are interested in coffee to come to the coffee farms. They're also obviously growing the stuff themselves. They're processing it themselves. There's a whole lot of kaupapa around and mātauranga around the way you process coffee to get different flavors. And there's unique opportunities with some of the yeasts and things that are in the whenua here to get unique flavors here that would be unique around the world. So there's a lot of ability for creativity and building up the product specifically here.
2: And how is that relationship going so far with Te Aupouri and the Paringaringo?
3: Going really well. The land has been allocated and the plants will go in the spring. The soil is being prepared at the moment and the fencing around it to keep out the pigs and the wind has just gone up that's underway. So in the spring there'll be plants in the ground for everyone to see.
2: Sounds like an awesome kaupapa. Any opportunity for us to start contributing to our local economy is also massive. Finally, back to these this hui on the 5th in Kaikoi, any criteria, any requirements for those who wish to attend?
3: No, not really. There is a registration fee, but if you can't afford that, then we will waive that for you because we really want to get you there. There is a limit on the number we can fit in the room, so will be first in, first served, I guess. But we would love to see a great turnout, you can follow on Facebook anyway if you can't attend. And, just let us know you're interested through that communication media. We would love to, and our website. So we really want to get something going in the north. So, yeah.
2: And I suppose the same question for the tour on the 6th at Lake Ohio.
3: Yeah. And the same thing. Let us know if you want to come. We would love to love to have too much interest. Then it would show that there's it's really worth with doing what we're doing. So yeah.
2: No further questions from myself there, Peter, but really appreciate the kōrero and really appreciate the fact that you've put so much into this kaupapa so far, and looking forward to see the fruits of everybody's labour and contribution towards these economic opportunities on our Māori land blocks within the far north. Any final kōrero you'd like to share in regards to this kaupapa?
3: No, kia ora, Joel. We just love to see people there, and we're just there to help. So yeah, look forward to it.
2: Hoi no mihi anō ki a koe mo wene o ngā kōrō me o koutou mahi pira tāku ki a koe i tēnei wā e hoa. 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
3: Kia ora.
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However, after a long and tiresome journey, he stood on the highest point, with tears flowing down his cheeks, looking back to his home. Hence the name is remembered, Maringi Noa, the falling of tears, Maringi Noa.

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7: All around the kaupapa and the tikanga, you know, it was about caring for our world, caring for our wenua, caring for our tangata. That was the context. He used to talk about drawing from the kaupapa to help you exercise the rangatiratanga in your decision making. So everything was done through a kaupapa and tikanga lens.
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4: Kairo! My biggest dream really is to have more carvers and working on wharenui. I'm not really sort of that, if you want to carve 21st keys and bloody trophies and stuff like that, that's fine, but I think what's really important and the big picture stuff is our whare tūpuna.
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4: And so with that, you know, the biggest resource is tangata. And so training them, training our boys up and training our crews up to be able to handle

0: That don't matter which rohe, Darren, I think that would be, yeah, that would be something to leave behind, eh, after it's all done.
1: You get your angle, you just run that over.
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0: Definitely a people thing, bro. But, you know, to be fair, in the north, you know, we've had our fair share of you know, being colonised and a lot of other sort of elements. Other reason why I think it is like that, but that's no reason for it to stay like that, you know. And it's, I think it's our generation. If we can sort of make those changes now, then it's going to set these ones up, you know.
1: You might need something to stand on.
3: E piki haere ana te hiahia o te tangata ki te ako I te hakairo, ā kei te kitea te tokomaha o te hunga e whai wāhi mai ana ki ngā kaupapa pēnei.
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4: Well, I live up here and the bro put a bit of a pānui out, Rangira put a bit of a pānui out to anybody who wanted to learn, come and have a bit of a jam, see what it's about, and now I'm here, learning with the bros.
5: Yeah, how's the game, bro?
4: I thought I knew a bit, but turns out, there's a lot to learn. It's like inspiring, bro. You can see the confidence. The knowledge they have gives them the confidence to just, I'm still a bit fuckamang on doing too much. I might ruin it, but the way they just moved him, they were, it's an art, and they've got it. And it's beautiful to see. I've seen pros, I've seen the man in his environment, and it's like I may not even get there, but if I get halfway there, I'll be wrapped.
0: Next year I intend to move back onto the fish, continue with the mahi whakairos.
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Welcome to Taipari Tai Timu on today, Wednesday, the 10th of June. Ko Hauturu tēnei. My name is Hauturu, and I'm here with you till 6 o'clock this morning. I'll be covering for Matua Tipene over the next couple of days. He'll be back on Monday morning from midnight. But between now and 6, you can, of course, give me a call if you'd like to just say morena or if you want a couple of waiata. Our toll-free number for all our whānau outside of Tauranga Moana, 0800 824 727. The number again, 0800 824 727. For all our whānau here in Tauranga Moana, 578 2982 578 2982. And if you're calling from a mobile phone, put a 07 in front of that, 07 578 2982, 07 578 2982. It is makariri this morning. Not too sure what the temperature is, but anyway, go and grab yourself a nice warm blanket, hot water bottle, turn on the heater, go and light the fire, sit back and enjoy the next couple of hours of some beautiful waiata, including this one. Kēnā to you listeners out there. Thank you for supporting the show. This is Matua Prince Tuiteka. There are more questions than answers.

Matua Prince, Tui Theka, and there are more questions than answers. That one going out to all you listeners out there. Once again, thank you for supporting Tai Pari Tai Tumu. Of course, without all you listeners out there, we wouldn't have a show. And Ngā Mihi Kia Koutou, and of course, to all our iwi radio stations, Ngā Reo Irirangi Māori, and Te Māngai Pāho mō te pūtea tautoko. 10 minutes after 4 o'clock, these next couple of waiata, I would like to send out, especially for our wātine Māori, our Māori wardens who work hard out there in our hapuri, in our communities, for nothing. They are at events, taking people to car parks, taking our queer karaua into wherever venues that they may be going into, like whare nui or whare kai. So to our wātine Māori out there, your mahi doesn't go unacknowledged. I'm acknowledging it now. So thank you very much for all your whala's mahi. So here's a couple of waiata for all our Māori wardens out there throughout the motu. And of course, we've got Māori wardens over there in Australia as well. Here's one from Percy Sledge, My Special Prayer, and Bob Marley, One Love.

Once again, those couple of waiata there going out, especially for our Wātene Māori, our Māori wardens, for their hard mahi, ngā mihi ki a koutou. Here's a couple of waiata going out for Philippa this morning, out at Papamoa. Morena to you, Philippa. A couple of waiata here from Matua Dennis August. Lord, you gave me a mountain, and are you an angel?

Matua Dennis August with Are You an Angel? Morena to you, Matua Dennis and Gaylene, if you're listening to the show this morning. I know Matua Dennis lives here in Tauranga Moana. And good to know that someone famous is here in our beautiful Rohe. Anyway, these next couple of waiata this morning requested by Matua Kere up in Tamaki Makaurau. Morena, Matua Kere, and your waiata for your whānau. You'd like a couple of waiata from Brooks and Dunn. Neon Moon, but first it's time for a bit of a cunny cunny. And this is Boot Scootin' Boogie.

That was Brooks and Dunn. Actually, first time I've heard of them. Thank you for that, Matsukere. And that was Neon Moon. Te taima I nai nei, rua tukai mā waru meneti ki te rima karaka. 28 minutes away from 5. These next couple of waiata requested by Joy. Morena to you, Joy. And your waiata for your son, Patrick, of course, for Matua Roger. And everyone that's listening to Taipari Tai Timu, you'd like this one from Peter Tosh. You gotta walk and don't look back. And our very own Mark Williams with Show No Mercy.

0: mercy.
1: Mark Williams, that there was Show No Mercy. It's 20 minutes away from 5 o'clock. These next couple of waiata requested by Matua Rawiri and Whai Hine down there in Here Taunga, Morena Kia Korua. And here are your waiata. First one from Matua Robbie Ratana with Viva Las Vegas and Janice Joplin, me and Bobby McGee.
2: Mary had a little watch. She swallowed it one day. Now poor Mary takes castor oil to pass the time away. The castor oil, it wouldn't work the time, it wouldn't pass. So now if you'd like to know the time, just look up Mary's uncle, he's a jeweler.

Me and Bobby McGee, Janis Joplin, here on Tai Pari, Tai Timu. We're heading over to Kirikiriroa. Morena to you, Whaitangiwai. Here's a couple of waiata. First one from Sole Mio with Yellow Bird and TPM. Te Pau Mangatawhiri, St. Louis Blues.

0: A tawhiri me tarātou waiata ko St. Louis Blues. Morena Patrick, here are your waiata for your mum Joy and for everyone that's listening to the show. Eric Clapton, Alberta and Alabama, pictures and memories.
1: Hang on, hang on, hang on, hang on.

Alabama with Pictures and Memories. It's 2 minutes after 5 o'clock. Morena, whai, aroha nui. And here are your waiata going out for your over 70s rōpū. The Sir Howard Morrison Quartet, We Have All the Flowers Gone. And Matua Prince Tuiteka, The Bridge.

Matua Prince, Tui Teka and The Bridge. I'd like to send out these next couple of waiata for Uncle John Toma over there at Te Mautere o Matakana. Morena Uncle and morena to all our whānau over there and also over at Rangiwaia. Stan Walker, Mā Te Marie and Oceania Storm with the Kaihana, the cousin, Ripeka Murray. Ngā motu e toru.

Rebecca Murray and Oceania Storm with Ngā Motu e Toru. Just like to congratulate Rebecca on becoming Te Tumuaki Hou of Te Kura o Ngāti Whātua, which opens next month. Once again, congratulations to you, Rebecca. Here's a couple of waiata requested by Whaia Raiha up in Papakura, and her waiata going out for all e whānau in Whangarei. Nanny Laurie, The Lord's Prayer, and Jimmy Swaggart, Jesus, Just the Mention of Your Name.

Jimmy Swaggart, Jesus, just the mention of your name. We're heading all the way down to Taranaki, where it's pretty cold at the moment. So I hope you're all keeping nice and warm down there. Here are your way with Mr. Ika, going out for your whānau, especially for your brother, Uncle Michael. Conway Twitty, it's only make-believe. And the Everly Brothers, Kathy's Clown.

The Everly Brothers has just gone over, just gone past 5:30. Then that was Kathy's Clown. These next couple of waiata I'd like to send out for Auntie Ngahuia Smith, morena Auntie, and all the whānau out at Ngāti Hangarau and Ngāti Tapu, and also going out for Auntie Aroha and Uncle Arua, and also for Auntie Teresa, Auntie Flo and Auntie Patsy. Mato Charlie Coleshaw, Red Sails in the Sunset and Satin Sheets.

was Matua Charlie Colshaw on the saxophone with Satin Sheets. These next couple of waiata requested by Matua Roger, going out for Joy and for his whānau, Raymond Solomon, Walking Piece of Heaven, and Don Williams, Lord, I Hope the Day is Good.

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It's 14 minutes away from 6 o'clock. These next couple of waiata requested by Uncle Michael down there in the very chilly Taranaki, morena Uncle Michael, Erwin. And your waiata going out for the Kuhu and Erwin whānau, for the kaumātua from Waitara and Ngarua Wahia, and also for Maikara Chicken and Steve Abraham, and for your brother, Mr. Ika. You'd like Spawn Breezy with Don't Let Go, and Martha Reeves and the Vandals dancing in the street.

That was Champagne with How About Us. What a wonderful way to finish the show this morning. There were a couple of requests I wasn't able to play because we ran out of time. If I didn't play Your Way Ata this morning, I'll definitely play them tomorrow. You'll be first on my list, Our Pōpō, after 4 o'clock, so listen in then. Thank you again to all your listeners for supporting the show and to all our iwi radio stations. Te māngai pāho, ngā mihi nui ki a koutou katoa. Well, that's it for me here on Taipari Taitimu for today, Wednesday, the 10th of June. I'll be back, Our Pōpō, mai te Wanganui Pō I te ata from midnight. Until then, kia pai o koutou rā. Have a lovely Wednesday. 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

0: 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I have posted up onto our social media page, Te Atia /Facebook, a tuhinga that I write for Ngā Taonga Sound and Vision. 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It was a historic moment, ehikama. People from all over the country could hear the blast. It was even heard and recorded in archives that it was heard here in Pōneke. Hika, tēnā. Tirohia taku tuinga kirunga i Te Atia /Facebook. 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

0: 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I will add the link onto our Facebook page then. 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
1: 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Ko wai a tātou kei te koa, kei te harikoa, kei te hikaka. I certainly am. And I think that it's the perfect time. You know, we need some kapa haka in my life, in our lives. I tēnei wā tonu. Nō konei ake. E me te mea pai, I nei ko ngā titonga nei, ki taku whakapai, he mea titonga, he titonga hou, original kind of compositions and new songs, new waiata. I am looking forward to it. I'm looking forward to seeing all of our kaihaka and enjoying te rā, me e rā ahuatanga o te whakataitai. TSB Arena e hika ma, tickets are on sale right now, head to ticketmaster.co.nz. Ko ahorangi wini tana tēnei whakauhā, te atea he tumu kōrero.

0: Tari Whakatau has received a draft deed of mandate from the Ngāti Whakahimo Claims Trust, who seek to represent Ngāti Whakahimo in negotiations for the final settlement of all their historical treaty claims. To see the draft deed of mandate and provide submissions or feedback, please visit consultations.justice.govt.nz and search Whakahimo or email submissions@tiarawhiti.govt.nz before 11 p.m. on the 14th of June.
1: This is an announcement from Civil Defence. Between 6 and 7 p.m. on June the 14th, we're testing the emergency mobile alert. Therefore, we advise against partaking in hide-and-seek and other hiding-centric activities. For more, here's Barry Kane from Hidden Arts New Zealand. Barry, where did Barry go? Anyway, on June the 14th, between 6 and 7 p.m., listen out for the emergency mobile alert. Oh, Barry, you were behind that curtain. Very devious.
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And because of that, I kind of set my alarm for a little bit earlier, you know. 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

0: Takua, Choi Kingi, Kahau, Irungai Toreo, Irirangi Māori. And yes, Choi Kingi is performing in Pōneke on the 18th of June, e karema. Miao Nui, 92 Vivian Street, hei te tekau māwaru on the 18th of this month. Aira wātu, you know, Choi, it's going to be an incredible night. 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

0: Kia ora. Life's busy, we know that. But here's the thing, your vote does matter. Ki te kore koe e pōti, you're letting someone else make the decisions for you, and haven't we Māori cop that. Voting doesn't have to be complicated, and actually, enrolling is easy. Whether you're turning 18, know someone turning 18, or you're not so young yourself, it's so simple to get registered. He māma noiho. It takes just a few minutes and you can do it online, at a local office, or even by mail. And whakarongo mai, if you've shifted around, changed your name, whether you're on the Māori or the general role, you've got to update your info. Heiahara, it's quick. Call 0800 36 76 56 or go online to vote.nz. Rehita today and rock the vote. Rock the vote, baby. Rock the vote. 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

0: many political reckons out there, but don't fear, Te Hōpaka Tō Rangapū has your back. Every Wednesday, between 4 and 6pm, Hōtaka Tō Rangapū puts the spotlight on politicians from all shades, with their kaupapa, their views, and of course, what we think. For 2 hours of political perspective you won't hear elsewhere, it's Te Hōtaka Tō Rangapū Rapa from 4pm only on Te Upoko o Te Ika.
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0: Tera.
1: 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Say it today. 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
0: Tererenga o tera. It's shame.

0: This is an announcement from Civil Defence. Between 6 and 7 p.m. on June the 14th, we're testing the emergency mobile alert. Therefore, we advise against partaking in hide-and-seek and other hiding-centric activities. For more, here's Barry Kane from Hidden Arts New Zealand. Barry, where did Barry go? Anyway, on June the 14th, between 6 and 7 p.m., listen out for the emergency mobile alert.
1: Ah, what was that?
0: Oh, Barry, you were behind that curtain. Very devious.
2: Te Tari Whakatau has received a draft deed of mandate from the Ngāti Whakahimo Claims Trust, who seek to represent Ngāti Whakahimo in negotiations for the final settlement of all their historical treaty claims. To see the draft deed of mandate and provide submissions or feedback, please visit consultations.justice.govt.nz and search Whakahimo or email submissions at tearawhiti.govt.nz before 11 p.m. on the 14th of June.
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